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Tell us all, tell us all, tol-

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It is the middle of the night. King Harald is asleep. He dreams that he is in Trondheim and meets his dead brother, St. Olaf, who warns him that his expedition to England is ill-fated. King Harald is not afraid of dreams. He leaps from his bed and orders his navy to make for England. The ships sail out of the fjord into the open sea and out of sight. Harald's two wives bid him farewell.

Act 3. King Harold's army lands at Scarborough. A messenger reveals that the English army has been sighted nearby in unexpectedly large numbers. The two armies fight at Stamford Bridge in Yorkshire. The Norwegians are slaughtered by the thousand. Amongst the dead is King Harold. Wait.

courage and zeal. We gladly kill for old, we slaughter all his foes. First we beat them to